ignore hate. This is no time to be acting frivolous, because the time is getting late. This is no time for private vendettas. This is no time to not know who you are. Self-knowledge is a dangerous thing, the freedom of who you are. This is no time to ignore warnings. This is no time to clear the plate. Let's not be sorry after the fact, and let the past be

quicker in the way to getting back. It was a normal Saturday. Manager acting a prick, see me, I was on my break. Back late, 1 minute, literally nothing. Big man had his hands up in my face, talking smack. Is he mad? I had to bang him in his face. And like, now I lost my job, what the fuck is this? Think I lost my wife, and she took my kids. Yo, she took my kids, she took

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I just wanna say hello. I was just taking a walk in this deepness we belong to. In Spain we call it soledad.

0: 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Now?
1: I am Shorty. I be 4'11".
2: I am. I be. I am.
1: I am Shorty.
2: Are you safe
3: enough? I am Patrick.
1: Don't do that again.
3: I be the biggest
1: I am Shorty.
3: In the world.
1: I be 4'11".
4: I am Jack. And
1: I am Shorty.
3: I be a psychiatric attendant.
1: I am Shorty. I be 4'11".
5: I am Chip.
6: I am Logan. And I be Traffic.
1: I am Shorty.
3: I am Q-tip, I be friction.
1: I am Tasha, I be short.
7: I'm definitely

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But I guess I don't get a cut, cause my rent's I'm on flake. Product of a North Carolina cat who scratched the back of a pretty woman named Hattie, who departed life just a little too soon.

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1: Fair. I am.
2: I am Bob, and I've been really, really tired of doing this, you guys.

You give voice to the radio. Is that your synapses? You're my wave. And you give